love so fine. I put my head on her shoulder. She said, tell me all the trouble. You know what she said? She said,

Would you cry if you saw me crying? And would you save my soul tonight? Would you tremble if I touched your lips? Or would you laugh? Oh, please tell me this.

get to know you before we learn to twist and shout. Oh yeah, oh yeah, before we learn to twist and shout.